0: 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It's out of Caribbean Shack, you know what I mean? The Calm Canon event rhythm. Trust me, I think it's one of the contenders for Road March. Yep, I'm putting it out there into the universe. Unfortunately, enough of this track. But for the next track, King's about to play. You could watch me. One place you can do the most at.
1: They tell we ease up, inbound we squeeze up, long at home. Call them real nice. 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
0: Yo, like I said, it's the Canon event rhythm, and this is the biggest track on the rhythm.
1: Wild life, that's it, we live it.

0: So you don't know. You're doing the most in the capital. Let's go, King.
1: There is nothing like we can even.
0: Bro, never did two intro. I like color. I like his. You don't know. It's the bongo. But, bro. Dude, I don't know if the height over there. And it's my fault. I should have had him on true. That's because he didn't end the pictures. Yeah, he's a labor brother. But, bro. Look to this. It's Max the Priest. Hey.
2: So, what's it? 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

0: weapon R, Dr. King. 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Yes, Pesto's market.
1: One more episode.
0: That the capital, bro. How much you know about the capital? That's on me. 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
1: Equivalent, I hope you get my sentiment. 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
0: Yeah, man. Yo, if you know you've been in Vinci Mars from when the Iron Man beat him from Correz, yo, you could big up on the next track. 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

0: 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King, I don't lap tongue in a Timbs, you know. 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
1: Bro, true story. I done lap tongue in a Timbs, bro. I mean, I make one lap because I done at it. Dead tired and have to lean up by building alone. I can't even move. And then crawl my backside, go up Barclays, up Bankyard, and have a chill up there for the rest of the evening for how I'm tired. But this one, this track right now, never mind, it's not from Vinci Mars, yo. This is this year, 2026, Street Mars, Bungie Garland, Roadmen, and you don't know, that we.

Young King, this year I'm making a comeback. Yes, I'm a road partner. Ain't no lie. 2026, you don't know Weapon R is making a comeback. I'm doing everything this year. Hear why? And don't think again, you know. You're coming in. If you make me go carnival, let's keep it. Brother man. Brother man. 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That means everything I tell you, we're going in, we're going.

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1: I say nobody could stop this. I say them. Fully guns outside when me jig it from a junk.
0: But you can't be looking for mixing. Have me more a bill vibe on me. You go get way too late to them.
1: I say nobody could stop this.
0: Bro, trust me, thing will happen.

0: We have a show you how we bust news.
1: 7, 8, 4. And don't forget to them. Vinci Mars officially starts with South Leeward Jump Up.
2: Boom!
3: You deaf?
1: And that next week,
4: 7, 8, 4.
1: The 7th. That next week.
2: Boom!
1: So if you didn't know, get familiar.
4: 4.
3: You deaf?
1: That's what's happening. Leeward Jump Up. South Leeward Jump Up. The biggest jump up in the world for a rural carnival. Bigger than Denry in St. Lucia, you take a joke. Bro, we're going Denry, yo. So we can't go Denry. So tell him, man, we can't make it.
5: Because if you give me that chance, tingle happen, tingle happen, happen.
1: Skinny Fabulous and Spielberg 2026 here. Vinci Mars.
5: Yeah, what are they?

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It make more sense for then. We die. 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
1: Some people don't like playing YouTube. We are going to show you how we bust new songs.
2: What it means on the inside. Webinar, Dr. King, Kings at Nighttime at a weekend. From this is Stago. So, when Salt Leo jump up with me, then, my G. You mean, Ingwin? 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Because what? You mean, after? We go hit your jutsu. 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I'm from a place where every carnival is too. Remember, if you don't play and bland the ball, Chuck, you can go back by Jude place. You play him Landy Bochok? 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I remember you and Stripper go get away. So, alright then. You don't make me spend money by all kind of fandangles for me computer. But make sure you don't cost me, because the 1 year you come and you play, you cost me. And it's not as if we flap on, we play good, everybody like the vibe. 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I go get a jar, and every time you shoot the teeth at me, I'll put a dollar in it. We speed, we fast, when we pull up. He can't do it.

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1: Bragadak!
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1: What your car break down? 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

0: Boy, me have a go look for the ad. Play some tune, let me go look for the ads on them. 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Yeah, man, we going crazy with this power, my guy. Everything so far, brand new 2026 music. And don't forget, man, tomorrow we officially go 100% soca here on Boom 106.9. Don't forget it.
1: We don't need no drum and roach at Japanese roach. 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And you see that transmission? 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We don't need that.
0: Leave all transmissions, you know what I mean? But Vinlek, all the girls leave out all the transmissions. All the transmissions is very, very important.
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side of Plymouth Street anymore, no problem. 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
14: 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Friday. Friday. Friday. 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Friday. Friday. Friday. Friday. Friday. 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Friday. Friday. Friday. Friday. Friday. 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Friday. Friday. Friday. 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Friday. 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Friday. Friday. Friday. Friday. Friday. Friday. Friday. Friday. Friday. Friday. Friday. Friday. Friday. Friday. Friday. Friday. Friday. Friday. Friday. Friday. Friday. Friday. Friday. Friday. Friday. Friday. Friday. Friday. Friday. Friday. Friday. Friday. Friday. Friday. Friday. Friday. Friday. Friday. Friday. Friday. Friday. Friday. Friday. Friday. Friday. Friday. Friday. Friday. Friday. Friday. Friday. Friday. Friday. Friday. Friday. Friday. Friday. Friday. Friday. Friday. Friday.

Ladies and gentlemen, you're Raga Soca King. Boy, if they say you win Raga Soca, Friday, go get one.

Brother, if this ain't get soca, no, if it ain't get raga soca, that will happening. They hanging Rodney Small, no? They hanging him. Pan Boss dead. They go hang Pan Boss and they voted out Friday. Carnival Wednesday after Tuesday when all them take come out. Bro, if this tune ain't get something for Carnival, people moving out of Vinci. I swear to God. This track, so big. Big up to Kobe Achi and the Refix. Big up to the whole team from Just Bus, whole team from Cyan Hill. Shawnee Beats. My brethren, Loki. All of you. Wait, what do you want to shout name? The one they couldn't go in. That is the guy. Vince, the track is called Stage Show. One of the biggest tracks for Vince Mars 2026.

King, if you buy one more Frankenstein time, boy. If we live to see 2027, man, you had to do like a live podcast that you could that full of expletives. That the amount of bad weather it will cause when you play. That why I don't have no firearm license, because police could take it away every weekend. I like within Jules' place, Jules go chum me out, because like when Chun play, that whole roof here bore up more than how the building here crack up.

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0: Muay. 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
1: Abine, this morning, right? And Domo saying like, weapon, how do I could become a king of nighttime? I said, brother man, it came with a lot of defiance. It came with plenty threats of firing and suspensions. It didn't just come so. It did not come by obeying the rules.
0: One way.
1: But king is your father. Everybody asks me like, why we don't play out? Why we don't play live? 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King in school. 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So like it's almost 5 years I tell them you did school. You come as if you was part of the education revolution.

Womb Nation, don't forget, man, we are going 100% Soca. Well, we have gone pretty much 100% Soca, but officially is tomorrow. Tomorrow is going to be the start of Boom Simas. So you know what it is, man, 100% Soca. Soca all day, every day, until the end of Vin Simas. You know what I mean? And right now, my DJ, me and the KWA telling me, but right now, I know you're radioactive, because we're on the radio, and you're active.

0: So you're the labor whopper. That James Zippy. So you could bring the government whopper now. Which is magical. Yeah, man, it's all 2026 soca right here, right now. Boom. We done stretching past 9 minutes after the hour of 9 is when we should have been done, been wrapping up.
1: Ready.
0: But we're still here.

0: Interesting.
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1: Let's do this.
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1: Facts.
0: See if it land anyway.

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1: Real pain for my sham friends. Real ratings and we don't want no.
0: Yeah, man, you got a big, big, big tune coming up from Problem Child. Splish Splash.

Lindsay, you don't gotta ask what's in our cups. I can tell you, I can let you know what we drink normally on a Friday, Weapon R and Dr. King. It was made for us, by us, for us. Big up my boy Cookie Monster from Outso. 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That when he stopped drinking rum, that man fired about 7 people in it. Yeah. And King, the man had bad thought. The man said, bro, when you drinking rum, he's like, either have to make up your mind or make up your face. He doesn't make up his mind because he's still cute. He never make up his face. Cookie! Show me what's a drinking. The original monster. 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That is G.

0: Some people don't like playing new tune. We are gonna show you how we bust new song.
1: Alright, cool. 20 minutes after the hour 9. He gonna play one more. Now nah, coming for a small piece of that, not too long because I'm hungry. Are we there here drinking for us? By us. Provided by us. So I can't stay here too long. Boom Nation, as per usual, it's been a pleasure. Can go squeeze one more. I go over there and squeeze about 5-6. Finish off my cup. And then we can see how the night going. Because I is hungry.

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I remember you always were a perfect mix. That one thing I like when I play over there, since he plays Bundung, you know, that thing, they humble, yeah. And this morning when I been here too, and I tell the whole people, everybody's you Bundung this station, you know. It's true, King Bundung this station, because I just come work late. You get you. I can't do that, but I'm coming over there. CBG. Boom Nation, it's been fun. I'm going to squeeze out some tune and then we're rolling all day, bro. Yo, Jason.

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1: 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The girl and them looking the farmer. 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They say that them looking banana. 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
1: This is. 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
2: This is.
3: Come on, team. 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
4: You see this, yeah?
3: I hope Tommy ain't listening. 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
0: Pink Panther segment. 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
0: I want to listen to music, no man. Go on the right here. Woman, you 69,
1: you know. Oh, no. You sweet like a curry stew on a rice.
0: And then you wear any right.

Listen, I know see something there for a pull up and for sports. Which house you been in around in St. Martin's? Which house you been in there? Tim Daisy, yellow house. I been in Tim Daisy too, and may you look the same. That's why But don't get triggered, it's the same thing for me because I do a technician. We will can't make it. Big up to the 10 Daisy people, them still in St. Martin's in it. Listen.

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10 o'clock. Kings of Night. You know, we gotta make our leaving, I mean, unless all of them sleep outside. And it's not with dog, or some goat, something on the place, I mean, that's worse. You know? So big up to the Boom Nation, big up to everyone who are still listening, who has been listening. Whether you're from locally here in St. Vincent, Caribbean, or internationally, Canada, New York, but if it's England, Lord of mercy, anyway. So I'll check us back today. Well, no, tomorrow, sorry. Lord of mercy, I forget, it's not 12 o'clock, we done. Don't study nothing. So for tomorrow, meet us here back at 6 tonight. Yeah, I'm recording overtime tomorrow. Yeah, I can't. Yeah, exactly. Yeah. No, don't study. Listen, people weapon are laughing after me. Don't study nothing still. But I definitely enjoyed today. You know, the system, everything back up and running, thing nice. You know what I mean? Me see nothing glitching, you know what I mean? Yeah. Right Tribe came out tonight in its numbers. Alright, so enjoy your night. Until tomorrow, Kings at Night, Dr. King Repanar. We're signing out officially. Alright. We're gone.

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0: 7th and June 3rd, the heat intensifies at the Russell's Auditorium. 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

0: 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Certified lover boys, certified pedophiles. 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

Grandma, go ahead and read it now. Hey, just tell them big links, you know. 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

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Yeah, you. 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

0: Caribbean girl, me know for tick, me know for top. 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

0: Every night getting faded, rocking with a pop girl getting wasted, and my R&B chick going crazy. 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

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Like say them hard. 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Here we have it.

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That means say no me na yam, yeah. 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Old school J's, Balmain white tees with Italian genetics. Sashi jeans, get it. 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Adi adi king, I do importing. 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I'm not joking. 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She say me come hot, but it's sweet, must you latte me. A top striker, a baby girl, Mbappe. Adi adi king, I do importing. Adi adi king, I do importing. Adi adi king, I do importing. Any other king, I must drinking and smoking. 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Adi adi king, I do importing.

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0: DJ Sabo.
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3: Yeah, look at.
4: What?
3: Look at her. She connect, dog.
4: Yeah.
3: She know. What you wish I had once ago? I definitely know.
4: Yo,
3: and the devil them love still, man, I lie.

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1: Yo, how are you there?
0: How up?
1: Me want some loving in my soul right now.
0: You know which problem, know which problem.
1: No.
0: Sure, this how up? You drink your junk. Eh?

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The way your good is like you go to college. 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

0: 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You don't like me? Like me? Change the station. Okay. 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
0: skinny girls in the back.
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5: Say she love bad man.
6: She love.
5: Say she love. Say she love. Say she love. Say she love. Say she love. Say she love. Say she love. Say she love. Say she love. Say she love. Say she love. Say she love. Say she love. Say she love. Say she love. Say she love. Say she love. Say she love. Say she love. Say she love. Say she love. Say she love. Say she love. Say she love. Say she love. Say she love. Say she love. Say she love. Say she love. Say she love. Say she love. Say she love. Say she love. Say she love. Say she love. Say she love. Say she love. Say she love. Say she love. Say she love. Say she love. Say she love. Say she love. Say she love. Say she love. Say she love. Say she love. Say she love. Say she love. Say she love. Say she love. Say she love. Say she love. Say she love. Say she love. Say she love. Say she love. Say she love. Say she love. Say she love. Say she love. Say she love. Say she love. Say she love. Say she love. Say she love. Say she love. Say she love. Say she love. Say she love. Say she love. Say she love. Say she love. Say she love. Say she love. Say she love. Say she love. Say she love. Say she love. Say she love. Say she love. Say she love. Say

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1: 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My God.

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1: 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That one look like it. It be ageish.
0: I know, you know.
1: No, man, not yet, man.
0: All right.
1: You see me?
0: You fucking know?
1: No, not yet, not yet.
0: All right.
1: Wait. 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

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Don't post by the bar, they know who we are. Whoever said that I wouldn't make it far, they say it's my time on my Audemars. 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

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Is

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0: Sick.
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0: drenched. And we have a full squad up in here right now. Yeah, man. We have Kelly J. We have this stutter man. We can't spell his name correctly. All right, good. So, and we have my brother in there.
1: Wow.
0: Prez.
1: Nate.
0: And of course, this voice in the background right now. The Booyan Boss. Pudas.
1: No time for rubbish.
0: Lano, we'll spin some tune right now. We get the hype right now.
1: Wow.
0: There we go. We're talking about gents right now. Right now, starting like 11 p.m. That's all, you say 11? So early? I ain't sleep yet, you know. Straight Friday, straight to the party. All right. Just give me one minute, drum.
1: Dory

That's right, we're inside Drench today, starting time 11 p.m. Oh, 11 p.m. I thought it was a.m. I'm sorry. Sorry, my bad. I thought it was like a daytime fete now. Right. I thought it was a daytime fete. Yes. So we have right now. Who's stepping up to the mic? No.

0: And if you ain't get them tickets, them get them right now. They're going at $70. More at the gate. Just remember that, right? And who is here? You hear me?
1: My turn.
0: Your turn.
1: My turn?
0: Yes, your turn.
1: Can't hear myself.
0: You can't hear yourself?
1: No.
0: You sure?
1: I'm supposed to hear myself.
0: Hearing you now?
1: Yo.
0: You sure?
1: Yo. Yo. I want to hear any music.
0: You hearing?
1: Yo. Oh.
0: Hearing now?
1: Loud.
0: Loud. Right.
1: Okay. Yeah. Right.
0: All right, this is Kelly J. Tell us about this show we're going on today.
1: Me ain't hearing you.
0: You ain't hearing me? Mm-hmm. You sure?
1: I hear you now.
0: Okay, right, good. Right, good.
1: All
0: right. Drench, soaked in colors. Tell me about this.
1: Well, is a wet fet, but is also a color fet. So it's two things in one. So you're getting a double whammy.
0: Double whammy.
1: Yeah.
0: And Kelly J is gonna bring the fire.
1: Of course. I think me is the only female on the cast. Is it? Am I? Yeah.
0: But you?
1: Yeah. Yeah. You see my brother's hair? Okay. And it's just me.
0: Okay.
1: Yeah. Right.
0: So where we can get from Kelly J today?
1: Where could get from Kelly J today?
0: On stage tonight.
1: Where are we trying to say? Really?
0: It's a long time I hear you performing.
1: Oh. So you don't know where this bring.
0: It does bring heat.
1: Oh, okay. I just check it now. Check it to make sure.
0: But what? I just out heat, no? So we can keep the fire burning all night.
1: No. I bring it enough. Trust me. I bring it enough. It's present for bring enough water for all me. That is the problem.
0: All right, Kelly J.
1: Mm-hmm.
0: So...
1: Yeah, you laugh.
0: So what you got for this carnival this so far?
1: So far we have When We Reach. That is my first release for this season.
0: Mm-hmm.
1: I have another one with Skinny Fabulous coming out either today or hopefully by Monday. I have a wet fit song
0: mm-hmm.
1: coming out as well. And hopefully something for the road. So don't worry. I know no warming up. So look out for me this season, most definitely.
0: So this season, I'm expecting to hear Kelly J inside Soca Monarch. Right?
1: Yeah, come on. Well, as everybody already know, next week is all the rural Soca Monarchs.
0: Mm-hmm.
1: And I'm entering all of them once again. And plus, I have to defend Long in South Leeward. So
0: okay.
1: I'm ready for those. And also, I'm ready for National Soca Monarch. To go against the big dogs.
0: Mm-hmm.
1: So I already know.
0: Sorry,
1: who have to get help now?
0: Is that it?
1: I just saying, who have to get help now?
0: Mm-hmm. I notice a lot of artists going back to the drawing board and because real fire pitching out in
1: so, me, I'm not worried.
0: You're not worried?
1: Nope.
0: Okay.
1: Me not worried. I have my own family. Never worry about no boy.
0: All right. I like energy, you know.
1: Yeah.
0: I like energy. Your confidence.
1: Boy. Of course.
0: Yeah.
1: Of course.
0: I can't wait for come so come on, I can watch you.
1: That's fine.
0: All right. Thank you, Kelly.
1: Big up, Ali. Big up, boom, one time.
0: All right. Yo, Gio. Come here, sir. Spell a name, give everybody again.
2: AG to the E to the...
0: Tell you that boy, just tell that.
2: What's up, assassin?
0: Okay. So what you got for us today?

0: Josh, man. Get out of here.
1: Yes, Gio. So we got for us this carnival season, boy. 2026.
0: Yeah,
1: well, I so far I hear the

0: wetness increasing. You love my. Easy, I deal with them, man. You know what I mean?
1: Serious. It's one thing I tell about Gio, no? Underrated. Underrated. One day, Roger. One day.
0: God and time.
1: God and time. Trust me. Yeah, God and time. Just keep working. So, tell us about Drench. Drench.
0: Well, right now, no. I ready to just see the girl and get drenched. Eh? Mm.

0: All that thing going already. Badness.
1: Yeah. Kelly is a kind of like a militant kind of girl, you know?
0: Kelly song like me.
1: Yeah.
0: Kelly song like me the same day. Oh.
1: Yo.
0: Yo, you know, we leave Clare Valley Soca Lanching. And we went OTR. Mm-hmm. And up to now, I ain't sleep.
1: I was in OTR.
0: I know.
1: Sleeping in the car. I'm forcing right now, Roger.

0: Hold up. I tell you, the boy had talent, you know. State of Saturday, boom 106.9. We're inside. Drench later on. From 11 p.m. to 6 a.m. in the morning, Sunday morning. And after that, boy, Lano, it's Bay Peace, you know. After Drench done, I go in Caravan. Caravan. I go in Caravan, trust me.
1: Careful in my home tongue,
0: eh?
1: Careful in my home tongue.
0: No, I love them there. I love.
1: Nah, yeah. Best place. I love.
0: Yeah, best place. Trust me. Okay, thank you, Gio. Big up with damn self.
1: IG to the eating. Remember, I'll step out for trench later. Mm-hmm. Pay 70 now and get a ticket. And if I'll wait till I reach by the door, I'll pay more, right? Press your new life squad, don't tell all of that. Soaking drench. Who? What's up, assassin?
0: Big up yourself, Drench.

0: Guess who we have here right now? Dirty life we live in. You go hear me now? So, Mr. Pudas, tell us who is Pudas, Dirty Dog. The people want to know who is Pudas, Dirty Dog.
1: Well, you say it already, you know. Pudas is a dirty dog. That's who I am.
0: How you come about being Pudas, the Dirty Dog?
1: I cannot answer that. You'll have to ask my boys on my block. Yeah.
0: The Vincent Chan public want to know.
1: True.
0: Yeah.
1: Well, Pudas is just an artist from Dominica. Mm-hmm. Yeah. Keeping pushing Booyah music and doing his best. Mm-hmm. Doing what I do, Jack. Mm-hmm. Yeah, that's true.
0: So far, so good. What I observe about you is like a humble youth. You know what I mean?

0: don't really crave the hype and all this kind of thing. You know what I mean? How you cope with that?
1: Well, I raise up with that kind of vibe in my family, and I never stop moving forward with that kind of vibe, you check?
0: Yeah.
1: So it's like, I never believe in that kind of hype kind of thing, because it's like you're not at a level. Mm-hmm. But when you're at a level, and consistency,
0: yeah,
1: and then come on, that take you far.
0: True. So at what age you start doing music?
1: Well, I would say at 17.
0: 17?
1: Yeah.
0: All right. I ain't going to add your age now because them girls want to know. All right, right. So at age 17, and he's now 21. So?
1: True.
0: 21.
1: No, I'm not 21, man. I would have 32.
0: I'm just giving the girls them young age because they're like young, man. How we talk? So what can we expect from you later on inside Drench?
1: Well, you know already, later, mm-hmm. It's pure vibes.
0: Pure vibes.
1: It's pure heat.
0: Yeah.
1: And trust me, I love St. Vincent because trust me, they have been supporting my music right through.
0: Yeah, boy. It's one thing.
1: They've been supporting my
0: Vince
1: music.
0: Vince, right, love Dominica. I don't know why, but yeah. I've been there once, but yeah. But, you know.
1: Yeah.
0: I could see the love.
1: Yeah, man.
0: So, you want to give a line or two or something? Give me something, Lado. Then we get one line or two or something before we put us sleep. Please. Give me anything, man.
2: Wow. Just take your time. Just take your time, baby. Take your

0: took it for me. Just take your time, baby. Take your time, take that. Take your time, baby. Take your time, take that. My girl, just tip on your toe. I like it like that. Like it like that. Come on and make that boom boom clap.
1: Ah, boy. Hey, big up yourself, put us Dirty Dog inside Drench later on. And make sure you get your tickets them right now. You know what I mean? Big up yourself, yeah? Come on, man, much love.
0: Dirty life, we live in.
1: Come on. Yeah. Who we have next? Prez. Oh, the promoter. Well, this guy is going to give you the full information about later on. I'm going to be quiet. He's going to say everything. All right? Prez, what's going on, bro?
2: Vince Massive.
1: Come on,
2: what's
1: no,
2: going
1: man.
2: On? What's going on?
1: So give us the full information of what's going on tonight.
2: Listen, man. It's all about Drench, High Squad Promotions. I know everybody here, High Squad, think about Prez, right? As the face of it. But it's seven brothers came together. We did start Drench 10 years ago. We finally brought Drench back this year. It was too big in Camden Park, so we decided to take it to the Solidarity car park in town across from the police station, where it's more space, more venue to bring in more people.
1: And the concrete where they could take the water.
2: All that. We got water, paint, powder. Listen, as y'all can hear, the cast is fully loaded. Mm-hmm. You got Pooters. You got Kelly J. Mm-hmm. You got Gio. You got Chow Minister. You got OG Paul, right?
1: What?
2: You got Keith Currency, Magica.
1: What?
2: And it goes on and on and on and on and on. We even have some guest pop-ups, you know what I'm saying, from Certified Nella, from Slowy, you know what I mean? Jay Lyon. It's lit.
1: Action pack, man.
2: Definitely. So listen, right now, the tickets are $70. You can get your tickets anywhere at Vibes Cold, Maxwell Fruit Stall in town, Treehouse Bar and Grill, Bobby Fruit Stall in town, Lasham Bars, BB's Chill Spot in Camden Park, Video Extreme in Cattell's, the Pembroke Gas Station, Judge Bar and Stubbs, all my people out there in Stubbs. Mm-hmm. If you in Leyu, go ahead to Cashville, Sun Sun Van, Fatman Van, and of course, tickets are on sale right now at the car park. We got the team there ready. It's lit. All the body suits are sold out. All the t-shirt packages are sold out. So right now, go and get your tickets, $70, because at the gate, it's a hot $100.
1: Right. Good. And about the water.
2: Yeah.
1: What kind of water we expecting?
2: My
1: like
2: fresh water,
1: full force, like, you know, energy, like whole night,
2: in your face, in your body, everything.
1: Because
2: let me tell you something, and I've seen some of the girls already in their bodysuits sending videos. Mm-hmm. When those bodysuits get wet tonight, problem.
1: Jesus.
2: Problem. Because remember, those girls ain't wearing no bra. They ain't wearing no panty with the sun.
1: Hold on. Don't let me cheat on my girlfriend.
2: No, don't do that.
1: I'm praying.
2: Black man, don't cheat.
1: It's true.
2: Don't lie.
1: Right. Okay. So, yeah. So, wrap it up.
2: Yes, sir.
1: Tell people where can get the tickets once more, and
2: for sure. So again, one last time, you can get your tickets for sure right now at the Solidarity car park,
1: right?
2: Maxwell Fruit Stall on the courts, Treehouse Bar and Grill in Honorsville, Bobby Fruit Stall in Kingstown, BB's Chill Spot in Loomis Hill, Lasham Bar at Camden Park, Video Extreme in Cattell's, the Pembroke Auto Links, Judge Bar and Stubbs, Cashville in Leyu, Sun Sun Van, and Fat Man Van. Any Hype Squad man you see on the road, we have tickets too.
1: All right, Prez, I want to thank you for coming out.
2: It's always a pleasure.
1: Yeah, that's right. We're blessed up. All the best tonight.
2: Thank you so much. 11 p.m. start time to 6 a.m. You know, it might even go longer than that. You know what I mean?
1: All right.
2: Definitely want to big up Boom and big up all the sponsors, man. You know, Rude Boy, Quick Head, Hennessy,
3: uh-huh.
2: Sunset,
3: uh-huh.
2: Campari.
3: I'm coming because of
2: Street
3: Hennessy.
2: Vibes. <Come
3: on. laughs> All right.
2: Straight.
3: All right, boss. Bless up, you know?
2: Yeah, though.
3: All right, easy. Hey, that was Prez. Drenched tonight inside the Solidarity Car Park. That's opposite the Central Police Station. Right? Hey, got some bills to pay right now and come back inside your State of Saturday. You know? Keep it locked right here inside.
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If it's one thing, boy, you could sway on alcohol. Never treat you that badly. Emotionally and physical abuse. You know what I mean? Inside State of Saturday. Right now, Boom 1069, DJ Lano, High School Inside. Up until 12. Yeah, man, we here.

0: Yeah, that's right, Winside Man. Some vibes blazing down right now, you know what I mean? We have a blaze the joints them. Because some other people don't want to play the shooting anyway. So we have to play them. We have to play them, make sure everybody hear what Vincey Mass is all about. So we're not filtering. You know what I mean? So, got some bills to pay right now. We'll come back inside State of Saturday. After that, we're blazing up until the hour. Yeah?
1: Boom.
2: SOS. 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

0: Yeah. Come on board, join the 420 Nation, and remember to drink responsibly.
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0: Yeah, boy.
1: I'm just trying to plead my case. 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
0: problem on a roll this year, boy. At Sway. How much song probably have for the boy? 40? About 40 so far? Yeah, boy. In State of Saturday right now, inside. Lano blazing up right now. And he multitasking. Lano working two computers. 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And here comes Tucker. 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

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Oi. Party. Listen carefully.

0: Hey, that's some advice right there inside. Problem Child giving us them young ladies some advice, boy. Yeah? You don't want no carnival belly run, you know? Right. No carnival belly. But in the meantime, let me tell you something going on right now. Every Monday to Thursday from 5:30 p.m., Boom 106.9 turn the vibes with the voice of the street, powered by Straight Vibes Rum. 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And on that note, we got to sign out right now on behalf of my DJ Lano and myself, the celebrity DJ Ice Cold. We got to go make your way for Tucker and somebody, one of them. Hey, remember, later on, find yourself in Drench. That's where the party at. You can find me in San Libeto, back street. Miss Shallow, happy anniversary and birthday and one time. All right? I got to go. Making way for the new team coming up, right?
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1: Lava K,
0: Wasi,
1: Iwa,
0: J. Ghoul,
1: Hero, Abuza,
0: Homie, and Shaka.
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0: Standard Shippers,
1: CK Graves,
0: K Treasures,
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0: 7th and June 3rd, the heat intensifies at the Russell's Auditorium. 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

I'm in charge of my jet. 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Me woman vex me to rust. 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
1: Trini, Bajan, Asian, they're drinking the most. State of Saturday.

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1: Jekul,
0: Hero,
1: Abuza,
0: Homie,
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1: Standard Shippers,
0: CK Graves,
1: K Treasures,
0: Wendy's Delights,
1: Prescott and Son,
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0: Doctor, no respect to you, man. 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I say no respect to you, yeah? Because I, you know, in Canada, no back home. You left Canada, go back home. I mean, whenever you have this talent, guy, no respect to you, Jed. I check for you, and your original soul, yeah? Straight out of fucking features. So I've got it bad, right? Straight out of features. And Golden Grove. It's band to your boy, Tucker. Just enough respect to you, man. I'm glad for you. Enough respect for you, Tucker.
1: 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We keeping this thing PG-13, okay? Big up the people who love this so old school music right about now. But if you see the WhatsApp,

0: Yeah, peeps. This is where we have to jump out and then we'll go pay some bills and come up, man. But keep it locked on Boom 106.9. 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
0: Somebody call me the savior. 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

0: Next up, DJ Sam alongside Puncher. 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It was a pleasure. Is the thing called State of Saturday boy? Catch me back next week. 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
1: Boom. 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

0: another season. 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

Well, what's good? 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Hey, hold on, let me hear myself, boy. Jesus Christ. Hold on. Hey, Boom 106.9. Hey, guess who's on your radio? It's DJ Puncher. Boy, I think it's me and somebody walking today. And Anyways, guys, I'm gonna be in the company up until 6 o'clock. You know the thing already. It's been a while. Hey, tap in 455-1069. I hope that's the number, right? Yeah, that. Hold on, let me look for the WhatsApp, boy. Oh, God, you know how long I do this? Hey, hold on, hey. Let me find the WhatsApp, boy. Kid, where the WhatsApp? Hey. Refresh. Hold on. All right. Let me see who locked in right now. 455-1069 right now. It's Steam right now. Punching on the airways right now. It was supposed to be me and Samo, but unfortunately, it's going to be me alone today. So you know it's vibes, and we're going up until 6, all right? In the meantime, let me know where you're locked in from, which era code loud, and who locked in, all right? We're steaming up, and we're now joining. Let's go.

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0: Yeah. 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
1: Yeah, well, I don't know Casper, just say, yo, DJ Samo. DJ Samo,
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0: fire chop,
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0: 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fire chop, fire chop, fire chop, fire chop, fire chop, fire chop, fire chop, fire chop, fire chop, fire chop, fire chop, fire chop, fire chop, fire chop, fire chop, fire chop, fire chop, fire chop, fire chop, fire chop, fire chop, fire chop, fire chop, fire chop, fire chop, fire chop, fire chop, fire chop, fire chop, fire chop, fire chop, fire chop, fire chop, fire chop, fire chop, fire chop, fire chop, fire chop, fire chop, fire chop, fire chop, fire chop, fire chop, fire chop, fire chop, fire chop, fire chop, fire chop, fire chop, fire chop, fire chop, fire chop, fire chop, fire

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Hey! 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It's Boomsy Mask. 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
0: Jasper, young cash money, what, like, what I mean? The YMC. 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What? Your mother caught him. Wow. 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Cause when it catch me there. It catch me real good. It gets shell the same. It nearly made me get fired. Because I nearly repeat it the wrong way. 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That skinny is the face of Insimas. I agree. So yeah, man, stay stick to Boom, because you don't know Boom Simas, man. It's your headquarters for everything Vinci music right now. You know us.

Yeah, man, the rhythm was produced, I think, by Master Room. 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What you gonna do? ALA!

That is the YMC man. Panazio, Dagazio, must continue. You must. Body jail. Oh, God. Oy. Dude, yo, population last night, because you know, me and King had an ungodly amount of made for us, by us, for us. I swear. All kind of argument, though. Boy. Oh, Jesus Christ, on a motorbike, boy. So tonight we're going easy, yo. We're just beating two root thing. Because you don't know, man, is supposed to beat no root boy. Fire. Two root thing. And as you already know, it's 100% okay here on Boom. We're telling me everybody. Oh, there's Osh. Oh, right. Daddy read him name. Root thing with him. Because, boy, no, boy, them can't pay me. The only time I call any name right is if I go in a shop for Calvert. Yeah, rooting with him. A rooting original. Who I call buddy just now? Because boss man is telling me how I can't call man buddy. I was like, but I, me, the man named Samo.

Boy, do I don't like this guy. Who get bad overnight? Tell me. Who get bad overnight? Yeah, man, 50 minutes after you're of 7 o'clock, man. 100% soca here on Boom. Weapon R, Dr. King, your kings at nighttime and the weekend. Get bad overnight. Who get bad overnight? Right now.

my come back, she bend, bend, bend, bend. She says she don't want no chief for 10. Money but my come back, she bend. Money but my come back, she bend, bend, bend, bend. No chief for 10, no chief for 10. Money but my come back, no chief for 10. No chief for 10, no chief for 10. Money but my come back, no chief for 10. No chief for 10, no chief for 10. Money but my come back, no chief for 10. Money but my come back, no chief for 10. Money but my come back, no chief for 10. Money but my come back, no chief for 10. Money but my come back, no chief for 10. Money but my come back, no chief for 10. Money but my come back, no chief for 10. Money but my come back, no chief for 10. Money but my come back, no chief for 10. Money but my come back, no chief for 10. Money but my come back, no chief for 10. Money but my come back, no chief for 10. Money but my come back, no chief for 10. Money but my come back, no chief for 10. Money but my come back, no chief for 10. Money but my come back, no chief for 10. Money but my come back, no chief for 10. Money but my come back, no chief for 10. Money but my come back, no chief for 10. Money but my come back, no chief for 10. Money but my come back, no chief for 10. Money but my come back, no chief for 10. Money but my come back, no chief for 10. Money but my come back, no chief for 10. Money but my come back,

Yeah, man, this track is trending. Dude, afraid to pronounce this one. Nina Nina. That was the track name. Nina Nina. Kilogram on the entry. Soca, hard drive, a hard drive soca. Something like that, ain't it? This is the Kilogram. And it's trending.

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0: team in Green Hill right now. Where's Kid?
1: Turn up, turn up, turn up, turn up, turn up, turn up, turn up, turn up, yeah. 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

large beat in the background there. Yeah, the conversation don't start. Everybody around Kingston, around St. Vincent and the Grenadines are talking and they're saying, yo, problem again, and left to be seen. Come here, yo, I liking everything on the Canon event rhythm. Nah, me. But yo, King. On the truck. This look like it. From my vantage point. And don't forget, man, next week. That's how you know St. Vincent Mars really starts, you know what I mean? From here, South Lee would jump up. Last night, big up my boy Springer and them, they had a thing down in Clear Valley. They, as usually, launching with a fish fest. Big up all yourself. You didn't tell me nothing, but I ain't no seeing. 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Oh, God, oh, God, oh, God. Whatever.

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Can you really like rate the best drunk in your life? 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Hey, mommy, mama just reeled this. Like, yo, moms, really? It's a big fat Fred Flintstone steak, son. Mom's on a grill later. Big up you. Yeah, because I remember now I'm Canada burning down there. So might as well make use of the weather. We get that. Oh, big up to my Arsenal fans, you know. Still congrats. And big up to the PSG fans as well. Champions League have come to an end. And in another 10 minutes, this hour is going to come to an end. So we're just cruising up to the top of the hour with some nice, you know, groovy soca. We're making a nice little balance because remember, hey, it's 100% soca. We're pretty much in Vinci Mass right now for 2026. So we're doing our best, giving you all the tracks, everything that comes out as we get it, soon as we get it, loose out. You know what I mean? Giving all the artists them a chance because they don't know every year we taking a big beating. Boy, the man, they pushing our music. One of the reasons being, most of you's music is garbage. So, and I don't really like garbage. So I'm not going to push garbage. I will be very, very fair. As a tune bus, and as long as it's here, we would play it. As long as we know it, and even if you message me, 455-169, let me know, okay, cool. Or hit me up on the gram, Raw Shallow Official, and let me know what your track is. I go try and push it, as long as it's on the vault. You know what I mean? But remember, I ain't trying to be the gatekeeper here, because I'm not active enough in Carnival these days to say, well, okay, cool, that my opinion should matter on your effort. But for real, if it's straight up doo-doo, we go flush it. You know what I mean? You can't understand. Very cool. Anyway, time. Gotta run up to the hour. Got another 9 more minutes in this hour. So, hey, gonna beat some more tunes. Keep it locked in, man. Boom 106.9, your favorite team on a weekend. 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

0: Got my track coming down from the guy Kyron West. ALX again, what's happening with Engine Room? Yeah, man, the track is called Wine I Need. See, I can come later. But especially after a hard day's work, bro. Yo, you come home? Wine you gonna need, my guy? Preferably wine, you know? Brewed by your wife. Big track coming down for 2026. Let's go!
1: Some people don't like playing YouTube. We are gonna show you how we.